I feel the energy of the weekend vibes coming on us, baby. And I thank you for locking down with me tonight. Welcome to the most comfortable and sexiest place to be in. As we tip off this holiday weekend, welcome to the Quiet Storm. I'm Lenny Green. Coming up, we'll have special company tapping in with us. A songstress from Woodstock. Her name is Lindsay Webster. And we're going to find out a little bit more about that special lady and get into one of her special songs off the brand new album that she has out. But in the meantime, let's get into more of what you like. And I know what you love. Because tonight's the night, baby. It's Thursday night. The weekend is here. Yes, it's Black Street.

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0: Welcome inside the Quiet Storm. Relaxing, comfortable, and baby, it's going to continue to be that all throughout the course of the night. I'm Lenny Green. I had to play that song, Is This Love? Because I know you love it, but our special guest loves it as well. This amazing songstress is doing her thing and doing it impactfully well. I've been playing a song for the last few weeks called Two Hearts. Her and Stokely, they have teamed up and they have collabed on this entire project of hers, Music In Me. It's a pleasure to be welcoming to the Quiet Storm for the first time, but not the last time, Miss Lindsay Webster. Good evening to you. How are you?
1: Good evening. Doing amazingly well. Thank you. Like you said, just put out this album, and it's even better than our last album, and that was one of my favorites. So it's been great. We've been doing shows, keeping busy, doing live shows. Like, we've been all over the place. So, you know, living the dream. So doing well. Plus it's summertime, so.
0: I know, that means everything. And you come from, I guess, upstate New York, Woodstock, right?
1: Yeah.
0: So yeah. I know you get hit pretty hard when it comes to the wintertime, especially when it comes to snow.
1: Oh, yeah.
0: So,
1: oh, yeah.
0: So is the winter your favorite season or summer?
1: You know, it's funny because winter, like, I hate being cold. I hate having to bundle up. But there's something really beautiful about, like, when it snows and it's very quiet. You know, it's just a whole different vibe. And so, like I'm into the getting cozy months, like October, November, right. December.
0: Okay.
1: You know what I mean? Like, sweaters and, like, blankets and stuff and all that. But there's nothing like the summer because, you know, there's always festivals going on. Yeah. And we tend to play a lot more in the summer. Which, you know, I love doing live shows. So I love both. I really do. I love having all the seasons, for sure.
0: I wish I could hold on to summer a lot longer than it stays with us. That's for sure. Because I do.
1: Me too.
0: Love
1: me
0: the same
1: too.
0: Thing. And I can't wait to see you, Lindsay, because I have yet to see you in performance.
1: I can't wait either.
0: I love the music. I've heard of you well before this album came out. And I know how great you are. And I know you poured everything into this album, as you do with all your projects. But I heard once that you have moved away from the medical field to pursue music. Tell me about that.
1: Yeah, you know, I was just thinking about that transition that I made. And I was studying science, and I was majoring in biology, and I had chosen, like, cell and molecular biology because I wanted to be in the medical field doing something. It wasn't my passion, so I was kind of like meandering, honestly. I was like, okay, first I want to be I wanted to be a doctor because I was just inspired in that way for some reason. I just wanted to maybe do that, but then I realized, like, I don't know, this doesn't really seem like what I want to do. And the more I was learning in school, the more I became interested in the research field because you know, that's where you're, like, finding cures and looking at patterns and learning all the stuff that helps the medical field, and that seemed cooler to me and, like, more in my lane. So I was kind of deciding on that right at the time that I met Keith, my partner, Keith Slattery. And we started doing, like, open mics together and writing music together. And then it was like, oh yeah, this is my passion. Like, and school kind of fell by the wayside. And I really, you know, I didn't even think too much about it. I was like, okay, finally I'm doing music. Like, it was like I was waiting for music to come along and take over for me to be like, goodbye. Like, you know, 8 a.m. chemistry labs.
0: Wow. And you did say that. I've read that music saved your life.
1: Oh, yeah.
0: In what
1: oh,
0: way?
1: Oh, yes. In more ways than one. But, you know, that's an example right there. Who knows what would have happened? Like, if I would have made that left turn and went into the medical field, like, who knows? But the life that I live right now, I know is so precious and so unique. I've always been drawn to music ever since. It's like my first memories, pretty much, is loving music and just being so captivated by it, right? So I feel like it really helped guide me to my purpose. The music just kept finding me along the way, you know, even though if I was going to a plan B, like, because my older brother is like, you know, you just need something to fall back on in case the music doesn't, like, come through, because he actually had a firsthand experience of that happening. You know, he was a musician and in bands and stuff, and it didn't happen for him, and then he didn't have a fallback plan. I mean, he's doing great now and he's still playing music, but it took him time to cultivate his plan B, and so he didn't want me to kind of be lost in that same way, I think. And neither did I. You know, I was like 20, and I was like, I'm gonna, you know, pursue something that, you know, can make some money, because I knew I definitely wanted to make some money.
0: I know that's right. We have Lindsay Webster with us on the Love Line tonight. She has reinvented a classic that was done initially by Teddy Pendergrass and Stephanie Miller called Two Hearts with Stokely. And we're going to take a listen to that. And we're going to come back and ask what made her choose that song to reinvent. And she does it ever so well, too. We're inside of the Quiet Storm, baby. Your heart, my heart, and our hearts together. It all represents love.

0: Welcome to the Quiet Storm. Locked in nice and tight. I'm happy to be in your company. I'm Lenny Green. And joining us is company tonight. Songstress, producer, and a lover of music, as we all are. Lindsay Webster is with us on the Love Line tonight. We played Two Hearts with you and Stokely, formerly of Mint Condition. And I understand Stokely not only sang with you, but I understand he contributed a lot on the album in the drum department. He's really a sought-after musician just as much as he is a vocalist. So two things, Lindsay Webster. How was it working with Stokely, and what made you and him decide to reinvent this classic?
1: Oh, yeah. I mean, Stokely is super easygoing, happy to contribute in the studio, you know, was creatively a part of it, a part of all the recordings. He didn't just kind of like sit back and do what we told him. He was just like, oh, how about we try something like this? And how about we do like some timbales on this one song that's actually not on the album, but hopefully it'll be on the next album. but anyway, he was great. He recorded drums on, I want to say, like 7 of the songs or 8 of the songs. Wow. And the story behind Two Hearts is interesting because we recorded the basic tracks, you know, drums, bass, guitar, and keys in Atlanta about 6 or 8 months before we went into the studio with Stokely, because we had originally planned to do Two Hearts with Anthony Hamilton. Yes, Anthony Hamilton, because, you know, he's also on the album doing Best in Me. And so, like, this crazy story happened, and it's basically, long story short, we couldn't do the song together anymore due to some political stuff that happened. My heart was broken, and I was like, because he was supposed to be on Reasons, but by the time he had agreed to be on the album, we had a deadline, and he was, I think, touring or something, so it just wasn't going to work out. So I was just like really, really sad that he didn't make it on Reasons. And so then, like, once we agreed on the song and we recorded it, and then this crazy thing happened, I was just like brokenhearted all over again. But a few weeks later, we were both on a fundraiser together, a show down in Charlotte. That's where he's from. And so I saw him, and I was like, I said, oh, it's too bad about the song, huh? And he was like, what are you talking about? And I was like, oh, we can't do Two Hearts. And he was like, what? And I was like, yeah. And he said these words, and I like had to like act as cool as he was. But he was like, I guess we're just gonna have to write our own song. Wow. No problem. Meanwhile, I'm dying inside, because like growing up, when Anthony Hamilton came out, his voice was so soulful and distinctive, and I loved his music, and I loved the songs he was singing, so I was an instant fan. So for me to like come back full circle, you know, 20 something years later, and to have someone like Anthony Hamilton say, well, we're gonna have to just write our own song, I mean, like seriously, I was like, wait, what? And so then it happened, and we ended up with these two duets on the album, which was such a, you know, it seemed like things were like crumbling. Like I said, I was like so sad that it was happening, and then it really worked out for the best. So it's just an interesting backstory that if Two Hearts, it was originally going to be with Anthony. So we played the song for Stokely in the studio when we were recording drums for the other songs. Uh-huh. I said, hey, would you want to like do this duet? And he said, yeah. He said, absolutely. Send it over. And he did his parts, and he killed it. It was just really, really cool the way that unfolded like that.
0: So did you record at the same time?
1: No. Wow. No, we didn't. You know how it is nowadays.
0: Technology, yeah.
1: But it's not to say that I didn't want to. If we could have, sure, we would have. But sure, we just didn't have time when we were in the studio, because we could have, but we just really wanted to focus on spending all the time that we had taken, you know, to record the songs and make sure that they're good. And by the time, we only had like half a day left, and we didn't want to rush the vocal, so he said, I'll get to it at my home studio.
0: Wow.
1: And I didn't even have to like ask him to do anything different. You know how like sometimes you'll get parts, well, I don't know if you do know, but you ask, say, a guitar player, bass player, you know, anyone, hey, can you try a part out and send it, and they send it, and they say, oh, could you think you could add this or that or whatever? Mm-hmm. Nothing, no notes.
0: That's amazing. Well, you couldn't have picked two dynamic men in music to collab with and do some hot duets with.
1: Yeah.
0: Brand new album is called Music In Me, and it's available for everyone on every platform, yes?
1: Yeah, please. You can find it, you know, even on YouTube. It's literally everywhere that you can listen to music, so go check it out.
0: Have you done videos for those two songs in particular, the one that you did with Anthony Hamilton and Stokely?
1: Yes, I have a video for Best in Me. It's going to be coming out shortly. It's done. A video for Best in Me, a little release around it. That'll be coming out shortly, probably hopefully within the next month here. And I'm going to be releasing also a music video for our song Cali, and of course for Music in Me. Those are all coming, so.
0: I can't wait to see you. I can't wait to enjoy the rest of the music as everyone else. And ladies and gentlemen, Lindsay Webster, she's all that and more bags of chips. Trust me. She's bringing it all to the stage, and she's leaving it right there, and she's leaving us on cloud nine. So I've heard so many things about your performances, and I can't wait to experience it myself. And I'm sure there's somebody else who might be saying the same thing tonight. But Lindsay, thank you for taking a moment out of your time to hang with us.
1: Absolutely. Thank you.
0: We look forward to you visiting and being inside the Quiet Storm on a regular basis, okay?
1: All right. That sounds beautiful. Thank you.
0: Let me give you one more from this beautiful lady, Lindsay Webster. It's called Time on You. Sit back and vibe with me. This is the Quiet Storm.

0: The Quiet Storm will be right back.
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6: 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Highville, congratulations, won the chip, stand up New York. 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He wasn't big no more, he was small.

0: 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The stands are packed. Down here, two fans side by side, both holding a Heineken. 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Let's check the replay. Yes, two strangers at kickoff. Friends by full time.
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Welcome to the Quiet Storm mini concert featuring Lunacy tonight. Much love going out once again to Miss Lindsay Webster. Thanks for hanging out with us, my love. Sit back and enjoy the concert. Let's get into another one of our favorites from Lunacy. I Blame You. It's the Quiet Storm mini concert.

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4: New York! It's been 50 years. Highville, congratulations. Won the chip. Stand up, New York! You see what our center did to the giraffe? Did you see how he handled the giraffe? He made the giraffe look small. He wasn't big no more. He was small. Our guards moving like a video game, playing

The Quiet Storm, it's a vibe tonight, and it's a live experience, at least for our ears and for our heart, as we enjoy this Quiet Storm mini concert with Ledisi. And I like to do these concerts on a Thursday. Why? Well, because Thursdays tip off the weekend, and we got a wonderful, beautiful holiday weekend to enjoy. Shout out to everyone who's off from work tomorrow. I know you're not complaining at all, right? Maybe a little too hot, but we can work on that. Make sure you just stay hydrated. That's a key, real key. But right now, as you stay hydrated, either sipping on something good or something that makes you feel good, let's continue with that beautiful lady, spotlighting Ledisi with Pieces of Me. Welcome to the Quiet Storm Mini Concert.

0: the Quiet Storm mini concert, the beautiful lady in the spotlight is Lettucey. With the songs that you've heard so far, now you have a good feel of what she's about when she's live. And trust me, she's all that and more. Lettucey, love you to pieces, my love. And look out for her. If she's coming close to your city, you got to be there. That's the best way to say it. And you got to stay here with me, because coming up at the top of the hour, we're going to get into, of course, Confessions of Love. And Dr. Indy Smith is going to be joining us. We're going to be having a conversation about love, which is nothing unusual, right? So stick around for the topic, and we're getting ready to tap into these love lines so that way we can speak to you directly about this topic. But let's get into one more song from Lettucey. I love this song. This is what I call a Quiet Storm special. The night is going to go in the right direction when you have this playing in the background. It's called In the Morning. The Quiet Storm, baby, mini concert. It's nothing like it. Sit back and vibe with me. Welcome home.
1: You know what the song is about? Yes.
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1: 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It's Cafe Mocha.
2: Cafe Mocha, 4th of July weekend. Make sure you spend it with your girls. Yo-Yo's on the grill. Lonnie Love got her swim cap on. And I'm playing cards. A new game, What's the Hook? We're going to put you up on it. Spend your 4th of July with me, Angelique, Lonnie Love, and Yo-Yo. It's Cafe Mocha.
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0: for this weekend. Somebody's cooking tonight. Either you're baking a pie or you're preparing some things. But I'm glad you have us on as your background, as your soundtrack, as your drive, because it's time for me to elevate it to the next level. And it's a pleasure to be welcoming back, of course, the doctor, the two-time author, the media personality, and the only woman I know that has at least 28 pairs of shoes. And it's hard for her to choose one pair every day, but Dr. Indy Smith, lock it in and lock it down. Good evening.
1: Listen, I have shoes. I don't know how many I have. That means I probably have too many, but don't judge me because you haven't walked a mile in my shoes.
0: That's very true. But at least I know if I did walk a mile, it would be a different pair of shoes for a while, you know? So
1: You're absolutely right.
0: But anyway, let's get into this topic tonight. I don't know if you heard about the story yesterday about the man and woman who climbed on the antenna of the Empire State Building.
1: Yes, I did.
0: That must be a sign of true love, because the banner that they had read, "When the power of love beats the love of power, the world knows peace." They didn't report. That's a Jimi Hendrix phrase.
1: I didn't know that. That's awesome.
0: Yeah. It's not awesome in what they did, by no means.
1: They're making me nervous, and the way they were standing and leaning back and just leisurely just up in the sky.
0: Well, but, that told me they had experience in doing some kind of stunts out of somewhere. You know, maybe they've done high wire things, because a person who's never done that before wouldn't do it to begin with, and more importantly, wouldn't be posing the way they posed. So they're professionals in some aspect. But anyway, let's get into our topic tonight.
1: We're talking about true love. So we want to know, people, can you really find true love if you're not being your true self?
0: 212-545-1075. Appreciate you reaching out to us tonight. What do you say?
2: Hi, Indy. Hi, Lenny. Yes, there are variations of love, right? So when we look at love, we have to look at love holistically. And I think as you get older, you start to evolve in what love means to you, right? So we're always taught that you need to love yourself first before you can love with someone else, right? That is a very, very true statement. Yeah. But you can find love without even knowing that you found love, right? So it's how do you bring that other person along on your journey? Because they have to understand who you are and how you love yourself to be part of your journey.
0: I don't know if this makes sense, but how much would they need to love of themselves in order to come up to be a part of that
1: journey? Good question.
0: Thank you.
2: Well, they need to know where they're at on their journey, right? So when we look at a journey, it's not a one-sided journey. It is a combined journey, right? And that journey is coming together and uplifting each other to become one journey. I think the difference in what we consider love is, you know, superficial sometimes to some people, right? It's not a conditional thing, right? We say we fall in love with people, but do we fall in like with people that we think is love?
0: That's deep.
1: Yeah, that is. She's right.
0: Yeah, she is. Thank you so much for your input tonight.
2: Oh, you're very welcome. Love the show. Love you guys.
1: Oh, love you too.
0: Yes. And thank you for locking in and giving us your thoughts tonight. It's an interesting topic, one might say, isn't it?
1: I think so. I do. So we want to know, can you truly find true love unless you're being your true self?
0: Drop us an email if you can't get us on the love lines tonight. Mine is LennyGreenTQS@gmail.com.
1: And mine is TheDrIndy@gmail.com.
0: Let's slide into one of those loving songs. Let me put the Quiet Storm spotlight on Felicia Temple. "Can't Stop Loving You." And I'm so glad you can. You're in the right place for all that love to overflow tonight. Welcome to Confessions of Love in the Quiet Storm.

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0: sending the vibrations of love tonight. Only in the best way I know how, baby. Welcome inside of the Quiet Storm. I'm Lenny Green.
1: I'm Indy Smith.
0: And we got a nice, interesting, thought-provoking topic tonight.
1: Hit it. So we want to know, can you truly find true love if you are not your true self? Do you have to be your true self to find true love?
0: 212-545-1075. Let's check the love line, see who's there. Good evening to you. Thank you for joining us.
1: Hi, good evening.
2: Hey.
0: What do you say?
1: So, thanks for taking my call. Okay, so my name is Kay, and for me, the topic is a little bit complicated because on the one hand, like, you can find true love if you're only true to yourself because, like, how else will you even know that it's real for you, right? Like, you got to be true to who you are. You know, so many people base relationships off what they want to be and not always who they are themselves. So I think That's true. You can if you're true to yourself. But if you're talking about being true to yourself as in, like, only yourself, which, you know, implies self-preservation by any means necessary, well, then no, because true love requires sacrifice. And sometimes people will let a perfectly good relationship go just to preserve their ego.
0: Wow,
3: you hit that. I didn't even, that is amazing.
0: Yeah.
3: She called it out.
1: Well, I go deep, you guys. I go deep.
0: We see. And
3: love it.
0: Kay, we thank you so much. That's a really interesting perspective, and you're right.
2: Wow, thank you
0: very, very much.
2: Yeah, she was spot on. Okay,
0: yes,
2: but you guys, we want to hear from you too. So we want to know, can you really find true love unless you're being your true, authentic self?
0: Let us know how you feel about it. 212-545-1075. Here's Jodeci talking about that fiending kind of love. You know how we get, especially around this time of the night. Welcome inside Confessions of Love. This is The Quiet Storm.
4: 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All the chronic in the world can even message you. You're the ultimate high.

0: Welcome inside the Quiet Storm. The weekend is upon us, baby. I want you to stay as cool as possible. But tonight, I'm kind of getting you a little more hot than what you want to probably be. Welcome inside of the Quiet Storm. I'm Lenny Green.
1: I'm Indy Smith.
0: And actually, I got to pull back on that because this topic is really, you know, squeezing your mind a little bit, making you a little more hot.
1: Just a little bit.
0: Yeah, just a little bit.
1: You know, we had some good comments. Yeah.
0: For those of you who just joined us, here it is.
1: Can you truly find true love if you are not your true self? Can one only find true love if they're their true self? Is it possible?
0: Is it, y'all? 212-545-1075 or email us. But let's check this love line, Indy. Good evening to you.
2: How you doing, Lenny? Indy, this is Dave.
0: Hey, Dave.
1: Hi.
2: How are you guys doing?
0: We're good. What do you say, Dave?
2: Well, you know what? I was thinking about when I heard the topic that you were saying, and I truly believe you got to be true to yourself because anything else would be fake. And then you say, well, what is true love? But honestly, I would say you have to be true to yourself before you can, you know, can get that love out, get that feel out of the other person and all those other things. Else you'll just be faking it. So, no, I truly believe that you have to be true to yourself first.
1: Do you think somebody can come along that's true to themselves and show a person what that looks like and help you be true to yourself so you can accept the love?
2: You know what? The thing, putting it that way, possibly, there's a possibility. You know, I could not rule that out, Indy. I could not rule that out.
0: But my angle on that, Dave, Indy, would be how much of love do you need to have for yourself to know what love looks like and feels like?
2: Well, all I can say is you truly have to love yourself because anything else you're doing, you're just throwing out fake stuff. There's nothing true to it. It's all, you just putting stuff out there.
1: You have to make somebody to fill your cup up.
2: Absolutely, absolutely.
0: Well, Dave, thank you, man, for your input tonight. We really appreciate it.
2: Okay, Lindy. And Lindy, thanks so much for having me.
1: Thank you.
2: Okay, guys.
0: Really appreciate the calls. Thank you so much. We're going to tap the love line one more time to get your thought on our Confessions of Love topic for tonight. Dr. Smith, we have some folks that just joined in. They just jumped in the car. They just got home and turned on Alexis. And they want to know what the topic is.
3: Well, we want to know, can you truly find true love if you're not being your true, authentic self?
0: And we're going to find out what that answer is in just a few minutes. But you know what? With the day being how it was, things may be a little bit on top of your mind or on top of your shoulders. Let me give you a musical chill pill. I think you'll appreciate this. Some Doc Martin. Welcome to Confessions of Love. This is The Quiet Storm.

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1: New York, this is your mayor, Zohran Mamdani. We are facing an extreme heat wave. High 90s and triple digits through the 4th of July weekend. And with humidity, it may feel like 112 degrees. 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

0: mentally. I'm Lenny Green.
1: I'm Dr. Smith.
0: And Dr. Smith, I don't know if you realize this, because I just realized it a little before we got on the air tonight. We are celebrating our fourth anniversary being on in Athens, Georgia.
1: So, hi, Athens. Happy anniversary.
0: Yes, happy anniversary. Thank you all so much for allowing us to be in your space. And we want to thank our entire family, you know, that really holds us down. Because without you, it would not be possible. So obviously the flagship, the foundation that holds us all up, all of our family throughout New York City, whether you're in the Bronx or Brooklyn or Staten Island or Long Island or Queens, the Boogie Down Bronx, the Village of Harlem, wherever you might be, all throughout New York, all throughout New Jersey, all throughout Connecticut. But thank you, Oklahoma City and Tulsa, Oklahoma, Lake Charles, Pine Bluff. Thank y'all. Tuscaloosa, Alabama, Milwaukee, Birmingham. What's going on? Thank you so much. Got to thank our lovers in Battle Creek, Kalamazoo, and Grand Rapids, Nassau, Freeport, Bahamas, Bryan College Station, Texas. Those of you who hear us in Mississippi, thank you so much. That's all I could say. Look, we want to tap the line one more time to get your thoughts.
1: Can you truly find true love if you're not being your true self?
0: Thanks for reaching out to us tonight. What do you say?
2: I don't think that you can find true love if you're not true to yourself, because how can you identify true love if you don't have it for yourself already?
0: What if a person doesn't know what love really is? It's going to be a difficult situation, I assume.
2: Yes, and it would be a difficult situation because they wouldn't understand it. And I'll say that because I think I have experienced that in my life. And I found true love. And because I didn't have the true love for myself already, I couldn't understand it and I couldn't hold on to it.
0: Oh, wow.
2: But now that I know that you have to have it truly for yourself first, all the way, 100%, I recognize it.
0: That's deep. That's an interesting testimony right there. Thank you. Thank you for your input tonight. We appreciate it.
2: Yeah. And if it ever comes along again, let me tell you, I will grab hold to it real tight.
0: I know that's right. Thank you, my love. I appreciate it.
2: Yes, you're so welcome. Have a good one.
1: You too.
0: Well, appreciate your call. We're going to give you our assessment on the call in just a moment. But right now, I want to drop a song from Ari Lennox. She gives full homage to D'Angelo because D'Angelo is the reason why she decided to pursue her singing even more. So that's why she was a part of the tribute. Yeah, that's why she participated in that tribute on BET.
1: To
0: just say thank you, D'Angelo. She has some hot music out right now. I'm going to drop one of them for you, ladies. Fellas, it's called Vacancy. Miss Ari Lennox, I'm next in line, I think. Welcome inside of Confessions of Love. This is The Quiet Storm.

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0: the Quiet Storm on this Thursday night as we slowly tuck you in. Get you prepared for this holiday weekend. We thank you so much for allowing us to squeeze ourselves into your space. Late night lovers, thank you for locking down with us. I'm Lenny Green.
1: I'm Dr. Indy Smith.
0: And the topic has been pretty interesting. The calls have been pretty interesting, one might say. You agree?
1: Yes, I do.
0: I'm gonna give you my spin, and okay. It kind of piggybacks off of one of our earlier callers. Said it's not a conditional thing. She stated that we fall in love with people, but actually, do we fall in like with the people that we think we love? And I thought that was pretty profound by what she says. This could be a myth. I think a person who has low self-esteem can build up esteem better if they have the right partner in their life.
1: Absolutely.
0: So,
1: absolutely.
0: I think you can find love, even if you don't fully love yourself.
1: It is definitely going to bring its challenges. So I'll say this. We meet people on our level of trauma. So, you know, it doesn't show. It doesn't appear. It doesn't show itself at first. But it will reveal itself. It just takes a trigger. And so I think you can find true love, even if you don't truly love yourself. Hopefully that true love, because love is all encompassing, right? Mm-hmm. Will help you to love yourself without being a burden. I'll say that.
0: Exactly.
1: Yeah.
0: So let's stay hopeful, y'all. Just do me one favor. Do not climb any buildings, okay? And don't jeopardize your life. True love will come. Be patient.
1: I don't think love can sacrifice that much.
0: No, I don't think so either. Let's take you back a little bit. EU is their name as we get into this night a little deeper. A taste of your love, baby. It only happens like this in the Quiet Storm.

0: The Quiet Storm sealing it up, capping it up, and sending us into this weekend that's going to be filled with times that you will laugh uncontrollably and have a wonderful time with the circle of love that surrounds you. And that's what's most important. I'm Lenny Green.
1: Absolutely. I'm Dr. Indy Smith.
0: And we want y'all to be safe this weekend. Enjoy yourself. Stay hydrated if it's going to be really hot. Stay hydrated. Please check on our Golden Saints. Watch the fur babies. And Indy, you know all about that too.
1: Yes.
0: Because you don't want to get them overheated. And of course, watch the little ones and make sure hydration is key. I recommend coconut water or watermelon. What do you recommend?
1: I recommend both. But look, put your coconut water and your watermelon together.
0: Now, I haven't tried that, but that might be an interesting combination.
1: Yeah.
0: Okay. All right. I'm going to be making some potato salad this weekend. Dr. Smith, I hope you have my pound cake at some point. That's what I'm going to say.
1: I will. I owe you like 3 pound cakes.
0: Give everyone your website.
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0: 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Have yourself a good weekend, Doc.
1: You too. Be safe out there.
0: Ladies, fellas, you do the same. Be safe. Love much, laugh often, live well, sweet dreams. This has been The Quiet Storm, signing off until Monday. Night, night.

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0: It on tonight with some Montel Jordan on 107.5 WVLS. Good morning of the Dr. Bob Lee waving a hand from the operating room. It's a Friday, July the 3rd, July 4th weekend. Here we come. We got about 122 days to Election Day. Early voting starts October the 24th through November the 1st, and Election Day is November the 3rd. We'll be with you every step of the way. We've got the roll to the polls going on. Let's continue to kick the music. 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

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Hey, the Macy's 50th anniversary fireworks display. It's going to take place on the lower end of the Hudson River and the lower end of the East River. Those fireworks are going to be launched from four barges positioned along the lower East River between Pier 17 and the downtown Manhattan heliport. We'll keep you up to date right here. Enjoy the 4th of July weekend. We've got you covered musically on 107.5.

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0: That about does it for the 12 o'clock hour on 107.5 WVLS. But wait, we'll come back and give you a whole lot more. Got some High Five, got some Sierra, Kalani, Silka's going to be there too. It's the Wale and Jeremy, Melissa Morgan, Chris Brown, Kendrick Lamar featuring SZA, the Fugees, and a whole lot more. 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

Rock Hour on this Friday morning, the 4th of July weekend. Keep it right here. You know you're going to have a blast all weekend long. We got the mixologists doing their thing. Here's some Kalani as we continue to do it right throughout the morning on 107.5 WVLS.

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If you're into football, I'm talking about soccer, they are kicking it. FIFA, the World Cup, Mexico is kicking tail. 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If you're watching it, they are kicking it, and we're kicking it right along with them. I'm the Dr. Bob Lee, waving a hand and kicking it on 107.5 WVL.

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0: get robbed. No bigotry, no doubt. Yeah. Black Street Productions. We out. Ride. We out.
1: That about does it for the 1 o'clock hour on 107.5 WVLS on this Friday morning, July 4th weekend, with about 122 days to Election Day. Remember, early voting is October the 24th through November 1st, so you can get it done. I know we're talking about it early, but we got to do some things before we get there. A lot of people need to still register in order to vote. So if you need to do that, get that done. Let's become Revs. Register, educate, and vote. Election Day is November the 3rd. We'll take a quick break right here. Got some LL Cool J, some Malia, Brandy, Ashanti's going to be in there. Some Tupac, LMA, Michael Jackson, Busta Rhymes, KC and JoJo, Jill Scott and more. 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

Good Friday morning to you and yours from all of us here at 107.5 WPLS. Hey, listen, if you're celebrating a birthday around this time, happy birthday to you and many, many more. May God continue to shine that light on you. Talk show host Montel Williams, he just turned 70. Journalist Rick Sanchez just turned 68. Malia Obama is going to be turning 28. Melanie Fiona is going to turn 43. Fred Wesley, 83. You know, Fred Wesley played that trombone, he played that horn for James Brown and a number of other people. Horace Grant is turning 61. Geraldo Rivera is going to be 83 this weekend. Hall of Fame running back Floyd Little, he was born around this time in 1942, passed away in 2021 at age 78. And Bill Withers, lovely day Bill Withers, he was born in 1938, passed away in 2020 at age 81. Hope you have a lovely day and a lovely 4th of July weekend. Happy birthday to you and yours from all of us here at WVLS. And I've got the music for you, and I'm going to kick it like this on 107.5 WVLS.

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2: 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Best I ever had.
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1: New York! It's been 50 years. Highville, congratulations. Won the chip. Stand up, New York. You see what our center did to the giraffe? Did you see how he handled the giraffe? He

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I know this is something I gotta do, but that don't mean I want to. What I'm trying to say is that

0: I've got you. That about does it for this hour right here on 107.5 WVLS on this Friday morning. I'm going to continue to hook you up with the hookup. Got some SWV coming up with some Drake, Leon Thomas featuring Chris Brown, Terra Fabulous, Mariah, Stevie Wonder, Leah, Her, TLC, Keisha Cole, and more. 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

107.5 WPLS, the Doc Bob Lee with you on a Friday morning. Hey, how are you? How you doing? I hope all is well. Thurgood Marshall, the first African-American justice of the Supreme Court of the United States, was born around this time in 1908, passed away in 1993 at age 84. He was nominated to the position by President Lyndon B. Johnson and held the office from 1967 until 1991. He attended Lincoln University in Pennsylvania, where he was a classmate of famed Harlem Renaissance poet Langston Hughes. He also graduated from Howard University School of Law in 1933. First African-American Supreme Court Justice Thurgood Marshall. He's in the book, People to Know in Black History and Beyond, recognizing the heroes and sheroes who make the grade. Let's continue to kick it. I've got it for you right here on 107.5 WVLS. Good morning.

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6: New York, this is your mayor, Zohran Mamdani. We are facing an extreme heat wave, high 90s and triple digits through the 4th of July weekend. And with humidity, it may feel like 112 degrees. 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

There you have it. Wrap it up yet another hour on 107.5 WBLS. I'll continue to hook you up, though. No worries. Coming up next, I've got some Nelly, some Jeff Red, some Mariah Carey. Jade is going to be there, too. Some Chris Brown, Kevin Little, Mary J. Blige, Usher. Throwing some New Edition, Eric Bellinger, and a whole lot more. You ready for it? I've got the complete hookup coming up next on BLS.

0: 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I'm from the BX, but I'm here to smash it all over Connecticut, Jersey, and the five boroughs of New York. I'm going back to Bentley's Shadow starting Friday, July 3rd on WBLS.
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2: New York! It's been 50 years. How I feel. Congratulations. Won the chip. Stand up, New York. You see what our center did to the giraffe? 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He wasn't big no more. He was small. Our guards moving like a video game, playing street ball, like

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1: 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What's up? This is Mariah. 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
1: 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So hot in here. 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

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How are you? Hope all is well. Hey, listen, if you're stepping out this morning, the weatherman says look for it to be mainly clear. It's going to be very warm and humid. It's going to be about 84 degrees this morning. Later on today, mostly sunny, very hot and humid. Make sure you stay hydrated. Temperature's going to be remaining very, very high. It's going to be about 100 degrees. 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

Good Friday morning to you and yours from all of us here at 107.5 WBLS. How are you? I'm the Dr. Bob Lee, waving a hand from the operating room. It's about that time for those inspiring quotes, and this one is from Benjamin Franklin. He says, quote, energy and persistence conquer all things. And a person once said, happiness is not having what you want, it is appreciating what you have. Alfred A. Monteprat once said, expect problems and eat them for breakfast. Rabindranath Tagore once said, you can't cross the sea merely by standing and staring at the water. General Colin Powell once said, a dream doesn't become reality through magic. It takes sweat, determination, and hard work. Stephen Covey once said, if you start to think the problem is out there, stop yourself. That thought is the problem. Those are your inspiring quotes out of the Dr. Bob Lee. Good morning as we continue.

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0: Oh, that about does it for this Friday morning. Hey, it's 4th of July weekend. Hey, it's Friday, July 3rd. You got about 122 days to Election Day. Early voting is October 24th through November 1st, and Election Day is November the 3rd. Get it right, get it tight. Weatherman says if you're going out this morning, look for it to be mainly clear, very warm and humid. It's going to be about 84 degrees, and then later on today, mostly sunny and very hot and humid. It's going to be about 100 degrees or so. Make sure you stay hydrated, with temperatures remaining very high. Saturday, partly sunny and hot and humid, with a heavy thunderstorm in the forecast in the afternoon. Dangerous heat and storms may bring hail, damaging winds, and downpours, highs of about 95. Sunday's going to be hot with some clouds and sun, a thunderstorm in the afternoon, highs of about 93. That's your weekend weather forecast. 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Always remember this, what you are is God's gift to you. 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And remember, whether you say you can or you can't, either way, you are right. So say you can and you will. This is the day that the Lord has made. Let us rejoice and be glad in it. I'm the Dr. Bob Lee. I'll catch you another day, another way. Have a beautiful day and a great 4th of July weekend. I love you all. Peace.
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0: It is time to ask our Chief Love Officer, Steve Harvey, ask the CLO. All right, Kid in Memphis writes, I'm 56 years old and I spent an entire Saturday doing meal prep for my elderly parents. I went by to drop the food off and my older sister had cooked for them. She said they asked her to. I've been doing it for months, so why couldn't they tell me?
1: Well, dog, they ain't like your food prep. All that dry food you making. Everybody want to be heating this little bland stuff up you trying to make for them. They want a home-cooked meal. Food prep, you know how to... For the week.
0: Uh-huh.
1: You bring it all over, all that stuff. You put them in a little Tupperware and set it in the cloth. Somebody want that.
0: The
1: they asked her to come cook for them.
0: Hmm.
1: Dog, okay. That's all. And they told you by having their sister come over here. They ain't want to hurt your feelings, but you came in early. They was going to be full. They were going to let you pack it in the refrigerator. They're going to call her back over there. She's going to cook some more this week, too.
0: Mm-hmm.
1: Yeah. Don't nobody want your little dry food prep.
0: But they couldn't tell her because they didn't want to hurt her feelings.
1: Yeah. Okay. Don't nobody want all that hospital food. Don't nobody want that at their
0: house. All right. Moving on to Virginia in Jacksonville. Virginia says, I'm now the mistress in my ex-husband's life. The sex is terrible, but I want his new wife to see how it feels to be cheated on. I plan to send her a video that I took of us in the act. Part of me says, don't do it. And should I settle the score or not is her question.
1: There's no score to settle. It's not a score to settle. You know, man, y'all, people got to stop thinking that if you ruin it for somebody, that there ain't no cost to you. You got to stop thinking that, folks. You can't take matters into your hand. I'm going to settle a score. Settle what score? There's no score to settle.
0: Well,
1: you getting used again. The sex is terrible, but you've made a video and you're going to send it to her. And then what? So she'll see how I feel.
0: Mm-hmm.
1: She already, look, everybody pay for all of their sins. You don't get to skip through free. And just because you don't know how the payment worked out, it ain't up to you to decide what payment is. That's why they say vengeance is mine, saith the Lord. Because once you start getting in there, then you got to pay for your wrong too now.
0: Yes,
1: you sleeping
0: wrong
1: with a married man, you're going to have to pay for that. You made a video. You do know when you send a video, you're going to be in the video. Now, it nothing say she done got to post that video, which will bring you some more shame. You see, you don't even understand. You thinking you're going, all right, when you dig that hole, dig two.
0: All right, moving on. I hope you got that, Virginia. Moving on to Faye in Richmond. Faye says, I've been married 9 years and my husband has never once washed clothes. I got home from a revival and he had washed our bedding and the towels. He said he was trying to surprise me and be nice. Would I be wrong to second guess him?
1: Yeah, go on second guess. So what you think? You think he had somebody in the bed? That's why he was
0: after
1: washing the bed sheets and stuff?
0: Not wash.
1: Why wouldn't he just throw them away?
0: Because she would ask.
2: She would really.
0: Where's my
2: throw away the comforter and the sheets?
0: What? And the towels?
2: What's happening?
1: We better go answer that question. than this here ignorant mess she came up with. And I'm not really the one to ask because I ain't washed the thing. And I can't even count the years. I don't even.
0: Neither is her husband in 9 years.
1: I don't even know really how to turn a washing machine on no more. They got these new ones now. And they got all these instructions on them. I don't even know.
2: But they got a power button. What are you talking about?
1: Well, they got a power button, but then what I do after that?
2: Put the clothes in, put the detergent in, press the timer.
1: Whoa. Put the detergent where?
2: Where it goes!
1: And where's that? Because it don't look like you're supposed to.
2: I'm not. Crazy man.
1: What happened to just pouring it in there on the clothes?
2: You don't do that anymore.
1: Well,
2: no,
1: that's the last
2: no.
1: time I washed some clothes.
0: Wow.
1: You pour it in there and then you pour the stuff or you sprinkle it, powder on top of all the clothes and then you shut it and cut it on. They don't do that anymore.
0: No,
1: see
0: no,
1: that right
0: no.
1: there? Yeah. And that's all I got for you.
0: Rich. All right, well, her husband hasn't washed in 9 years, so that's why
1: I got
0: she
1: your husband
0: out.
1: Beat.
0: I'm by a long about shot.
1: Pete.
0: All right, so So should she second guess him? That's her question.
1: No, second guessing for what? But you second guessing.
0: Saying why would he wash these clothes? He hasn't washed clothes in 9 years. Okay, so all of a sudden is he washing the linen?
1: I don't know, but what are you trying to make it out to be, though?
0: That he had somebody in the bedroom. Yeah, and they messed up the bed linen.
1: Really? You don't have a suspicion that your husband is cheating. You're stunned that he washed something after 9 years.
0: Yes.
1: But now you're going to introduce cheating into the mix.
0: Wow.
1: That's crazy to me, man. That's crazy.
0: But why all of a sudden would he do this? That's
3: but
0: her suspicion.
3: But here goes the problem. He's changed his ways, Shirley.
1: Y'all sitting up here, though. Y'all done added this into it. And y'all okay with it.
2: I don't think he cheated, but I'm saying that's where she's coming from.
1: Hello?
2: I think she complained about him not doing anything washing, so I think he just said, well, I'll do the beds and the towels. I don't think this man is crazy enough to cheat and bring another woman to his bedroom in his house.
1: Man, you got to be real stupid.
2: That's me.
0: I got home from a revival, and he had washed our bedding and the towels.
2: Yeah, but I mean...
0: Revival. Sometimes she's suspicious,
2: it must have been something else.
0: She's suspicious of him after 9 years of not washing.
3: Yes. Right. I wonder if he used Gain, though. Did he use Gain?
2: Or Tide? Gain or Tide?
1: Wow.
0: Are you stunned, Steve?
1: Why is it there with y'all? I don't even understand.
0: Because when you change your behavior, I mean, red flags
1: It don't mean
0: go up.
1: You've changed that, but that ain't what it mean, though.
0: He changed after 9 years. He washed something. That's the change. Anyway.
2: Look at the security camera and find out.
1: Wait, hold on. Hold on. Let me tell you something. I power washed my ATV the other day.
2: Look at you.
3: Okay.
1: I've never power washed an ATV in my life.
2: Uh-huh.
1: But the other day I power washed it. So did I have a girl on there riding with me and I wanted to wash her scent off of it? Huh? Was I making sure it wasn't no DNA on it, wasn't no fingernails, extra strand of hair? Ain't no hair come out the lace front and got on the bike. Why did I wash that?
0: She's suspicious for some reason though, Steve.
2: That's what, yeah.
0: All right. Thank you, CeeLo.
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2: All right, Unc and Neff are here.
1: 3 days. Yes.
2: So lovely. So you guys, you, Unc, and Neff have some grilling tips for us, some barbecue
3: grill.
2: Tips.
3: It's time for
2: some rules and all of that. Okay.
3: Yeah.
2: Let's get started. What you got?
3: Unc, do you clean your grill?
23: Not that much. I really just brush off the residue.
3: From the last time,
23: and let
3: right?
23: it fall into the flame. Yeah.
3: Exactly.
23: But I don't clean the grill completely.
2: What do you mean you don't clean the
3: you
2: grill?
3: Don't. You don't. Once that heat hit it, once no. that heat hit
23: see,
3: it.
23: See, I put that grill over that fire. Fire kill all germs.
2: Oh.
3: And you just scrub it off. You got the little scrub.
23: But it leaves, I take my steel brush and clean it. But I want that seasoning in
3: there. There you
23: in
3: do. It. Now walk me through this. Walk me through marinating a slab of ribs.
23: Now marinating a slab of ribs for me is very simple because you can do it overnight, but it's not necessary.
3: Okay.
23: I do like a 35, 45 hour long process. But first thing I do, I go down to Walmart and they got this thing that can peel the skin off the back of the ribs.
3: Oh, the fat part.
23: That's the first thing. That little thin layer of skin that's real chewy.
3: Uh-huh.
23: I takes that off.
2: Mm.
23: See, I peel that off.
3: Keep going. I'm listening.
23: Because this how you really get your meat to taste right. You take that skin off. That's on the bone side of the rib.
2: Mm-hmm. Why are you that so little, serious?
24: I know.
3: It's
24: I'm
3: a,
24: like,
3: it's a serious
2: this is serious.
23: Time. It's time to get this. Yeah.
2: I feel like
23: yeah.
2: I'm in class.
24: Yeah. I know. Go
23: yeah,
24: ahead.
23: And you should be. You really do.
3: She ain't taking no notes. Come on.
2: It's all in my head.
23: Your non-cooking ass.
2: Steve.
23: I only use a dry rub. That's all I use.
3: Okay.
23: And I have a special dry rub that I use.
3: All right, so you put that on. How long? You just let that sit?
23: First I got my fire outside going.
3: Right.
23: But I prefer the big green egg.
3: That's what I got. Yes, sir.
23: That's the best way. Then once I get that coals down there, I pull them to 3/4 side of the grill because I got the big one.
3: Mm-hmm.
23: And I leave a 1/4 of the grill with no coal under it. I pull all the coal forward so I'm only on 3/4 of the grill.
3: Yeah, that back
23: just in
3: side.
23: Case my meat get to going a little hot, I got a little cool spot I can push the meat to.
3: Gotcha.
23: Keep it from direct heat cooking. Then when I shut the lid down, I monitor the dampers and the drafts on it to keep it around 275, 250.
3: That's good cooking temp right there.
2: Okay.
23: 250, 275.
3: That's what you
2: okay.
3: want.
2: Okay.
23: Got that green egg in there. Now I rub my meat with this dry rub. I take it out there and I set it on the grill, rib side down.
3: Mm-hmm.
23: Rib side down at 275, and I shut it.
3: Okay.
23: 55 minutes later.
3: Come on. Take them off.
23: I open the lid, and you can start eating baby backs.
3: That fast?
23: Yes, sir.
2: That's all it takes.
3: Do you ever wrap yours in foil?
23: No, I do not.
3: Okay. You've seen that process, though, right?
23: I've seen there's nothing wrong with it.
3: Mm-hmm. You put them on for, because you can put them on for about 45, what about 30 minutes, and then take them off, wrap them, put them back on, and let them cook the rest of the way in the fall.
23: That's yeah, see, I don't wrap my meat.
2: Well, is there a problem with wrapping your meat? I mean, he sounds so.
23: It ain't the same.
2: Yeah.
23: I'm just saying it ain't the same.
24: What'd you say, Sharon?
23: I'm yeah, just. Wrap
2: it's
23: meat,
2: a good,
23: it
2: that's a legitimate
23: same.
2: Wrap.
3: Say it again,
23: yeah,
3: Sharon.
23: But it's not the same. The
3: way she said it, though. Come on.
23: I felt like I was going the wrong way with this. So I bailed out of this. This was turning into something else.
2: And Tommy but, was just taking you there, too.
23: Yeah, but 55 to 57 minutes mm-hmm. on one side. I never flip the meat.
3: Right.
2: Really?
23: I never flip it. Because what happens is when you cook it just bone side down, and you know, ain't no meat on the bone side of the rib, see? But what it does is it seals it real nice. And it keeps the meat real juicy because you put a sear on the bone side. And then the smoke and my wood chips cook the meat on the top.
4: So why do people flip their meat? I mean, I see that all the time.
23: Well, you know, I mean, my brother flip his meat. My daddy flip his meat. I just don't. Huh? I just don't. Because it's not necessary. And you get a real tender piece of baby back. I do this now. I'm trying to tell
3: you. Man. Now, here's
23: you can ask anybody that done had my ribs now.
3: Here's what a lot of people don't know.
4: Perfect.
3: This, now, you did turn me on to something that was good. That lump coal. I never knew nothing about that tea.
23: That's the only thing I mess with.
3: That's
2: now, what's that?
3: That's like wood that's already been burnt before.
2: Lump coal. Okay. Yeah. Okay.
23: And you know when they have forest fires?
2: Yeah.
23: All them charred trees?
2: Uh-huh.
3: That's what it is.
23: That's perfect for barbecue.
4: Lump coal.
3: Yeah. Central that Market got the best of it.
2: I bet you a lot of fellas are listening.
3: Central Market?
2: Mm-hmm. Grocery store?
3: It's made by Central Market. Well, they bag it up is what I mean.
2: Mm-hmm.
23: Well, it's all the same, but Green Egg has a good version that's usually the most burned.
4: Okay. Green Egg?
23: You know, because you can see some of the wood in some of it.
3: You ain't never seen the Green Egg, sure?
2: The smoker, sure.
3: It's a barbecue pit.
2: Not actually green eggs and ham. Girl, I'm
4: This is too much.
3: Yeah, you need to just sit down and wait till dinner ready.
4: Not only can she not cook,
2: she don't even know.
4: She don't even know
2: the brands of appliances and smokers.
3: Why are we eating green eggs at the barbecue?
2: She is browning up.
4: Oh my gosh.
3: Upset though.
2: That's where your sad. With your ribs, she green eggs. Like,
4: you making ribs and green eggs?
2: Okay. All right. Go on, Steve. Sorry. All right, so we learned a lot grilling with Steve, man.
4: I know I did.
2: Yeah.
23: Steve and Tommy. Tommy's a good griller too.
2: Yes, he can cook.
23: I give credit with credit.
2: He do.
3: Thank you, sir. Yeah. I will be grilling this weekend. I won't be eating.
23: He's a bad boy out there on that grill.
2: We'll be back with more right after this.
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11: This is Ann Tripp. As we celebrate the 4th of July, the Reverend Al Sharpton reminds us what it really meant to Black Americans.
25: We ought to think about where our people were in regard to this country's independence. It was the beginning of a struggle that we were able to, in many ways, be triumphant. But it didn't start on July 4th, 1776.
11: In fact, as Benjamin Banneker, who was free, was instrumental in surveying the District of Columbia, enslaved Africans were responsible for much of the building of the nation's capital, something even recognized by Republican Congressman Dan Lundgren.
26: We know that the annals of history often, unfortunately, overlook the degree to which our federal city rose from the labors of enslaved peoples. Slave laborers were critical in the areas of carpentry, brickmaking, bricklaying, timber sawing, and stone quarrying, incorporating some of the most skilled elements of building at that time, along with some of the most physically demanding.
11: And there are now plaques that have been placed in both the House and Senate halls, plaques commemorating the work done, and all a result of the bill conceived of and pushed for by civil rights legend and Georgia Democratic Representative John Lewis.
27: These men work day in and day out. Sometimes they work with our shoes in places that was occupied by snacks and were only paid $5 per month. And they didn't even receive the money. The money went to their overseers or their owners. some people want to think, oh, it was just the poor Southern farmers, but no. Business, newspapers, education institutions benefited from the system of slavery.
11: The Reverend Al.
25: Where we said that we were representing freedom, at the same time it was slaves that actually built the capital of this whole epic center of freedom. That's about as contradictory as you can get.
11: So enjoy the picnic, the barbecue, and the family reunion. But never forget. Happy 4th. This is Ann Tripp. WBLS HD1, New York.
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0: A round of Would You Rather. Would you rather stay the age you are physically forever, or would you rather stay the way you are now financially forever?
1: B.
0: The age you are physically, or the way you are financially? B. Steve?
2: I'm going to stick with the family.
3: I'd like to stay with A. Keep my health where it is right now. Mm-hmm. Yeah, okay. Keep that. Yeah, that's more important to me than the money.
4: I'm tired of going off of late night menus. I'm not doing it.
0: Would you rather be a world...
3: But if your plan is to make more money anyway...

0: and you can stay right where you at physically without aging, now I'm going to go and take that one, though.
1: Okay.
2: Okay.
1: Well,
2: okay.
1: Tired of dollar fries is what I'm tired of.
3: You still stick with stand by your answer.
1: B.
3: Yeah.
4: Would you rather shower with your celebrity crush or would you rather shower with your high school crush?
0: Celebrity. I know good and hell well. Yeah. Trisha Turner don't look nothing like that.
4: That's your high school crush.
0: Be up in that jammed all up in that corner in that shower. Be up in there, ain't no water getting on me. I'm going down. Where the water at? It's back. It's up here, baby. I'm pretty sure I ain't seen her. I don't know. I ain't seen her since. Wow, probably high school. But I bet you.
5: They don't look like
0: if I saw, I wouldn't.
4: Based on the reunions.
0: Yeah.
4: All right. Would you rather bring food into the bedroom or would you rather bring props into the bedroom? Props.
5: I don't like props. They scare me. I'd rather do
3: scared.
5: The food. Yeah.
2: Scared. Yeah, I would go with the food.
5: It's too many. There's too many motors and stuff going. I don't like
3: motors.
2: Yes.
0: I ain't never needed all that.
2: No.
3: Okay.
0: Because what I can't hear somebody be talking about something. Your turn. What?
5: I can't do what the motor do.
2: What you doing with this 93 octane in here?
0: No. She got a can of gas in the corner.
2: Gas in here. What you gassing up in here?
0: This is for my toy. Wait a minute. Were we talking horsepower? What the hell you got going on, baby?
4: Would you rather be with a jealous, hardworking spouse, or would you rather be with a lazy but trusting spouse?
5: I'm gonna take her lazy to deal with. I ain't got time for that jealous spouse. Laying up and won't do a thing. I'm cool with it. I can handle that part.
4: All right. Thanks, guys. That's today's round of Would You Rather.
0: You're going to be real fine to get that last one, though.
4: Coming up in 49 after.
0: I ain't doing nothing. This is Steve Harvey Morning Show, man.
4: Flora says, I've been sleeping with our yard man for a while, and he doesn't like wearing protection. We got into an argument about it, and now he's not answering my husband's text to come to our yard. How can he be so petty when he knows I'm married? What is going on?
0: See, right here. Right here.
5: God.
0: Y'all got to quit writing us with all this craziness, acting like it's normal.
4: Yes.
3: You're not qualified, Steve.
0: Dog, I don't what y'all crazy want me to do?
4: Yes.
0: Y'all, I can't apply no rules to this stuff. Because y'all keep coming up with all this abnormal mess like it's regular.
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8: New York, this is your mayor, Zohran Mamdani. We are facing an extreme heat wave, high 90s and triple digits through the 4th of July weekend. And with humidity, it may feel like 112 degrees. 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

0: coming up at the top of the hour, right about 4 minutes after. It's my strawberry letter for today, and the subject is, get a load of this subject, pack a bag and a snack, because you ain't going back. We'll get into that, find out what that's all about.
1: Okay.
0: Hostage situation going on. We'll get into that, find out what that's all about in just a few, because right now it is time for the nephew and today's prank phone call. Nephew, what you got?
2: We got a stolen car on the situation, Shirley. Stolen car in the prank today. Yeah, we got a problem. That's the one thing, you call a black man and tell him your car has been, is a stolen car. That's not your car. That car has been stolen. Yeah, you bought a stolen car. That's what you did.
0: Wow.
2: Here we go. Let's go, cat dog. Stolen car.
3: Hello?
2: Hello, I'm trying to reach a Trevor, please.
3: Okay, yeah, that's me.
2: Sir, you purchased a navy blue from a used car lot dealership called Car Lot. I don't know, maybe 6 or 7 months ago. Am I right?
3: Right, it was 6 months ago.
2: Okay. Now, you've been paying notes on this car, I know, for the last 6 months.
3: Right,
2: and,
3: right.
2: You know, I hate to be a burden of bad news. Actually, my name is Detective Justin, and I'm giving you a call to let you know that the actual vehicle, this navy blue shit that you purchased, is actually a stolen vehicle. And we've actually been looking for this car for the last, been pretty much close to a year now, maybe a little over a year we've been looking for this. I work in the auto theft division. And
3: okay, wait, hold on. Who you say you are again?
2: Detective Justin, sir. And I'm in the auto theft division here at the police department.
3: Auto theft? Ain't nobody stole. What? Wait a minute. Hold on. I think you got the wrong guy, man, because my car is legit.
2: Well, no, sir. And I've done the trace on it, and I know this is probably a shock to you, but we're right on point with this thing. You've got a navy blue. You did buy it at the car lot dealership, and that and it's the exact one. And the license plate, sir, they do match up. And I know this is a bit of a shock to you, but your car is actually a stolen car. So the dealership, sir, actually sold you a stolen car. And I know you did not know that. I know that it was not any information that you already knew. And I know you thought that you were just purchasing a legitimate car.
3: Yeah.
2: But you have a stolen car, Mr. Trevor. And
3: No, I think you got the wrong person, because this car is not stolen for real. Man, this is not stolen.
2: Sir, I can go all day with you and try to make you understand what's going on here, and I know it's probably some blurry information that's not clear to you, but at the end of the day, your car is stolen. I am going to have to either get someone to come out and impound it, or
3: I think y'all might need to go back over y'all records, man, because I think y'all, on the real, I think y'all got the wrong person.
2: Sir,
3: for real.
2: I'm going to tell you once, and I'm going to tell you again, you have a car that's stolen that I have to have in my possession by the end of the day.
3: Man,
2: now,
3: you ain't getting by the end of the day, for real, man.
2: You got, you have a stolen car, and you're going to need to bring that car into the police station so we can get this thing rectified.
3: Man, for real, man. Hold on, let me call about this, man, because I don't know about all this you're telling me, for real.
2: Sir, I understand what you're saying, but do you realize you're talking to a police officer here? I am Detective Justin.
3: Who you are, man. I'm finna call. Hold on.
2: Is no longer, sir. We've had to actually shut them down for the time being until we get quite a few cars rectified. That I've got more than just your vehicle, sir. That has auto theft tied to it.
3: Now, man, hold on.
2: There's two things. Either you're going to bring it to me, or I'm going to come get it. Now, which
3: man,
2: one do you want
3: to
2: do?
3: You ain't coming to get for real,
2: sir. I don't want to have to go to a level of where it doesn't need to be. But I need to get that car in my possession.
3: Okay, look. Listen to what I'm telling you. Okay, are you listening?
2: I'm listening, sir.
3: Okay, look. Unless somebody will pay me my $377.52 I've been paying for the last 6 months, unless you're going to pay me that, plus give me back my that I trade in to get this. Man, I ain't trying to hear what you talking about, for real. Now, this is you coming at me with, man. I work too hard to be keeping up these notes right here, man. And I got that and my rent to take care of. And you come to talk about you finna take my car because something that happened before I bought it? Which I don't even know if this is true. Like I said, I think you got me mixed up with somebody else. Why the f*** y'all just now coming at me talking this? I ain't heard nothing about this before.
2: Sir, it's taken us a while to actually track down the car and actually find out exactly where it was. I've tracked this car for the last 8-9 months, and I finally found it. You are the one that actually has it in your possession. It happens all the time. It's an unlikely situation, but I got to get you to bring it in. And
3: I ain't bringing in. You hear me? I ain't bringing in. Y'all not coming to get from me unless somebody give me my $377.52 I've been paying for the last 6 months. Plus, get my back.
2: Sir, I'm sure you're probably long gone by now. It's probably.
3: That don't give me something. Okay, then y'all can need to at least just come with the money. Come with the money. I'll just go get another ride from somewhere else.
2: Sir, I can't sit here and negotiate with you. I'm just a detective that's on this actual case. And I know it's a trying situation, but I am going to have to send some officers out there that do this type of thing. They pick up these cars and bring them into the...
3: I wish you would send somebody out here to come get my car. And if you can't negotiate with me, you need to find somebody can. You bring somebody out here if you want to. Don't bring somebody. I got some for hell. I've been working too hard, man. I'm working a great shift, and I'm putting in overtime and trying to stay late. Man, I'm working too hard to try to get this car, man. So bring out here if you want to, for real.
2: Sir.
3: Huh?
2: Sir, calm. I got to get you to calm down. I mean, you're getting a little out.
3: You can't calm me down after you done told me my car's stolen and y'all talking about coming to get it from me?
2: Sir, I know this is a surprise, and I understand that. And you got an honest living, an honest job, and I understand that. But some people have done some dishonest things, and that's what's happened here. Somebody's done
3: some. That ain't my fault. That ain't my problem right there. That ain't my problem. Everything was legit with my answer when I first got it. So why is it a problem now? I'm not understanding that. All I'm saying is, if y'all come with my car, I'm gonna y'all up. That's all I'm saying.
2: You know what? I don't want to go any further. Can I say one more thing to you? Can I do that?
3: What?
2: This is Nephew Tommy from the Steve Harvey Morning Show. You just got pranked by your cousin Eric.
3: Who did you say this was?
2: This is Nephew Tommy from the Steve Harvey Morning Show.
3: What's tripping, man? What's up, man?
2: You got pranked by your cousin, man. Trevor, you all right?
3: Hold on. Dang, I got me even needing a cigarette around this.
2: All right, man, let me ask you something. You got to tell me, baby, what's the baddest radio show in the land?
3: Man, y'all crazy, man. It's that Steve Harvey Morning Show.
1: There you have it. That's that Friday morning stupid right there. You know what I mean? That's that Friday morning stupid. When you get you two scoops of Friday morning stupid from the nephew, then you can go on about your day. Okay? Hattiesburg, Mississippi, July 11th. Tickets on sale right now. Y'all already know Singer Theater. I don't know. We already talked about it. Y'all know. You buying tickets. I appreciate that. You coming to see the food. And then Land in the Cut, July 24th through the 26th, Chicago City Winery. The nephew is coming to Chi-Town. Yes, Lord, I hope I get inside that library. I want to go do that while I'm there. But I am coming to the Shy, all right?
0: All
1: after
0: right.
1: The Shy, as we move forward, we are going to Pittsburgh, another city winery. August the 8th, the nephew will be in Pittsburgh, Pennsylvania. Tickets are on sale right now.
0: Yes, you got a lot. You're doing a
1: lot. That's a bunch of them, sure. Mm-hmm. August 29th, Baton Rouge, Louisiana, the River Center Theater. Say that quickly, Tommy. River Center Theater.
0: Thank you.
1: Saturday, August 29th, Baton Rouge, Louisiana. Been a long time, Baton Rouge. The nephew is coming to town. You bring the gumbo, I bring the jokes. We're going to have some fun.
0: Okay.
1: That's it.
0: Nice.
1: That's all I got for you. Yeah.
0: That sounds good. Mm-hmm. Coming up, it's my strawberry letter for today, and the subject is pack a bag and a snack because you ain't. Coming back. We'll get into that right after this.
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0: 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We could be reading your letter live on the air, just like we're going to read this one right here, right now. And you never know, it could be yours.
1: Mm-hmm. It could be yours. Ladies and gentlemen, it is time for the Strawberry Letter with my good friend Shirley Strawberry.
0: Thank you, my good friend Junior. Subject, pack a bag and a snack, because you ain't coming back. Dear Stephen Shirley, I'm dating
2: a... Because
0: you ain't going back, right. Yeah, let me do that again. Subject, pack a bag and a snack. That ain't, you know, kind of threw me. Pack a bag and a snack, because you ain't going back. Okay? How'd you like that, Junior?
1: I love it. Shirley, you say it so well.
2: Let me read it a little bit more better for you, Shirley. Pack a bag.
0: Uh-huh.
2: And a snack.
0: Uh-huh.
2: Because your ass ain't
3: Don't
2: going back.
3: Not safe.
2: Throw that in there. Now go ahead.
0: All right. Thank you, Steve. Dear Steve and Shirley, I'm dating a new guy that is either really crazy about me or he's cray-cray in real life. He can't seem to get enough of me and wants to be in my face 24/7. He was married 8 years and said he can't live without companionship. His house is 45 minutes from mine, so when we go on dates, he either sleeps in my guest room or I sleep in his, depending on whose area we spend time in. I work from home, so I'm always able to work from his home. 2 weeks ago, he invited me to a white party, and he said to, quote, pack a bag and a snack because you ain't going back. He wasn't joking, and I've been at his house for 2 weeks. He drove me home to pick up some clothes and water my plants, and I had to get my mail stopped and everything. He has fixed the guest room up for me, and he brought all of my favorite snacks. I think he might really like me because he doesn't pressure me for sex, and he lets me sleep peacefully in my own room. He cooks breakfast most of the time, and we have been cooking dinner together. The question I've been asking him is, where is this going? He can't give me a straight answer. He just says this is a trial period to see if we are compatible. I'm 34 and he's 39, and both of us are still in our prime. So that fact that he is locked in on me so quickly is interesting. I don't doubt that he could be the one, but he's treating me more like a roommate. I sometimes lie in the guest room and wonder why he's not trying to sneak in and make love to me. We have done it a few times, and it's really good, but it's like he's rationing it out. Is this a good thing, or is this weird to you? I want to know what he's doing in the other bedroom at night. How do I get him to open up to me? Okay, I think this is a little weird. I really do. You don't think so? I mean, who basically orders someone to pack snacks because they're not going back to their own home? Is that what you want? It just doesn't sound like that's what you want to me. I think he has pretty much kidnapped you. That's what it sounds like, for lack of a better term. I think it's all because he's uncomfortable, very uncomfortable being by himself. And that's why he's not bothering you at night or anytime, because he just needs a body in the house with him. But you do know that you can go home at any time, right? You do know this. He says it's a trial period to see if you guys are compatible when you ask. But what is this trial period for? I mean, is it for marriage? Are you trying to be in a serious, you know, relationship? It sounds like he just wants you as a roommate. You said that yourself. But again, what do you want? And you should have a say in how long you want this trial to go on. You don't just have to ask him and get his answer. And if you want to continue to participate in this so-called trial period, you should have an opinion on that. In other words, this should have been a joint decision. Tell him you're going home and that you want to go home and see what he says and how he acts. If he throws a fit or doesn't want to take you, yeah, he's crazy, and you need to leave ASAP. I just think you need to think about what you want, and only you can determine that. If you want to leave, leave. Steve?
2: I want to say something about people. People ask me all the time, Steve, y'all be writing these strawberry letters yourself. Who
0: yes.
2: you know can do this right here?
0: Who
2: you know can think of this right here? These are
0: right.
2: people with real life, real situation.
0: Yes.
2: I be just as stunned as y'all are. Me and Shirley be reading these letters, we be going, what the hell?
0: You know I'm stunned.
2: Pack a bag and a snack because you ain't going back. Okay. Now, come to find out later in the letter that this woman is 34, the dude 39. Now, you dating this new guy that's really crazy about you, or he's cray-cray in real life. He can't get enough time with me. He wants to be in your face 24/7. He was married 8 years, said he can't live without companionship. Now, this is a fact. He cannot live without companionship. Now, listen to me. Now, I think he's going to prove to you that he is needy. This man is needy now. When a man tell you he can't live without a companion, he can't be alone, I can't stand to be by myself, you that's one red flag. Red flag stuck in the ground. Now, what you're doing with these red flags is you're collecting them. You're picking them up, putting them in the back seat of your car. Steady riding with him. But that was the first red flag. His house is 45 minutes from mine, so when we go on dates, he either sleeps in my guest room or I sleep in his. Depending on who's there, we spend time in. I work from house, so I'm always able to work from home. 2 weeks ago, y'all got invited to a white party. He said, pack a bag and a snack, because you ain't going back. Really? What the hell you mean? You ain't asked no questions right there. Right there, you ain't say, wait a minute, what you mean I ain't going back? I got a house, I got plants, I got a life, I'm paying rent or whatever you're doing. I need to know. You didn't get nothing. Yo, dumb, packed a bag and got some snacks and went on over there.
0: She's a hostage. All right. Hang on. We'll have part two of Steve's response coming up at 23 minutes after the hour. Today's Strawberry Letter subject, pack a bag and a snack, because you ain't going back. We'll get back into it right after this.
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8: This is Ann Tripp. As we celebrate the 4th of July, the Reverend Al Sharpton reminds us what it really meant to black Americans.
9: We ought to think about where our people were in regard to this country's independence. It was the beginning of a struggle that we were able to, in many ways, be triumphant. But it didn't start on July 4th, 1776.
8: In fact, as Benjamin Banneker, who was free, was instrumental in surveying the District of Columbia, enslaved Africans were responsible for much of the building of the nation's capital, something even recognized by Republican Congressman Dan Lundgren.
10: We know that the annals of history often, unfortunately, overlook the degree to which our federal city rose from the labors of enslaved peoples. Slave laborers were critical in the areas of carpentry, brickmaking, bricklaying, timber sawing, and stone quarrying. Incorporating some of the most skilled elements of building at that time along with some of the most physically demanding.
8: And there are now plaques that have been placed in both the House and Senate halls, plaques commemorating the work done, and all a result of the bill conceived of and pushed for by civil rights legend and Georgia Democratic Representative John Lewis.
9: These men work day in and day out. Sometimes they work with our shoes in places that was occupied by snacks and were only paid $5 per month. And they didn't even receive the money. The money went to their overseers or their owners. Some people want to think, oh, it was just the poor Southern farmers, but no. Business, newspapers, education institutions benefited from the system of slavery.
8: The Reverend Al.
9: Where we said that we were representing freedom, at the same time it was slaves that actually built the capital of this whole epic center of freedom. That's about as contradictory as you can get.
8: So enjoy the picnic, the barbecue, and the family reunion. But never forget. Happy 4th. This is Ann Tripp. On WBLS HD1, New York.
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16: 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Oh, oh, oh, oh, oh, oh.
17: You could bet that, never gotta sweat that. You could bet that, never gotta sweat that. You could bet that, never gotta sweat that. You could bet that, never gotta sweat that.

0: 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So now, obviously, this ship don't sail the right way. Now, he told you he can't live without companionship. That's a red flag. Ladies, instead of collecting red flags, drive over them. You done put this red flag in your back seat and you kept riding. He 45 minutes from your house, you 45 minutes from his. So when y'all go out on dates, you spend the night in his guest room or he stay in your guest room. Depending on where y'all spent the time at. You work from home so you can work from his house. 2 weeks ago, he invited you to a white party. And then he told you, he said, pack a bag and a snack because you ain't going back. You are an voluntary, experimental roommate. You are a voluntary, experimental roommate. He was joking. He wasn't joking. And I've been in his house for 2 weeks. He drove you home, pick up some clothes, and water your plants. Had to get my mail stopped and everything. You had to or you wanted to. See, ain't nobody got a gun to your head. So what you're not going to do is blame this letter on him being cray-cray. Because right now, he done told you what to do and your dumb is doing it all. You stopped your mail. He fixed up his guest room for me. He bought all your favorite snacks. I think he might really like me because he don't pressure me for sex and he lets me sleep peacefully in my own room. He cooks breakfast most of the time and we've been cooking dinner together. The question I've been asking him is where is this going and he can't give me a straight answer. Right there, you should have took your ass back home. I asked him where is he going and he can't give you a straight answer. Right then, you should have took your ass home. Personally, you shouldn't have went over there in the first place. Because that pack your bag and a snack because you ain't going back. Now, you done stopped your mail. You over there watering your plants trying to make sure they still living. And you over there working from his house. Y'all playing husband and wife, but you ain't husband and wife. Y'all playing house, but y'all don't really live together because you got another house. Yeah. Where is this going? Everybody listening to this want to know. He says this is a trial period to see if we are compatible. I'm 34 and he's 39 and we still in that prime, so the fact that he's locked in on me so quickly is interesting. See, lady, this dude, he the one in your mind. He is the one. Because you're doing all the things he asking you to do so you can lock him in. And he done locked in on you and you like it. You ain't never been treated this way, so you like it. Now, I've been asking him where this is going and he can't give me a straight answer. So now, you're involved in an experiment that you don't know what the experiment is hoping to accomplish. You don't know what it's trying to accomplish. So you got an experiment and you don't know what it's trying. What conclusion are we trying to reach? That's what an experiment is for. Somebody's trying to cure something. Somebody's trying to find an answer to something. Somebody trying to find a shorter way. Like when I'm out at the ranch, I might cut through another trail to see where it go. Okay, well, that's an experiment. But he's treating me more like a roommate. I sometimes lie in the guest room and wonder why he's not trying to sneak in and make love to me. Well, I'm curious about this, my because I'm going to tell you right now, I'd be wearing you half to death.
1: Yeah.
0: I would be wearing you half to death. I'd be army crawling.
1: Right there? Yeah.
0: I open your doorknob from the stomach position and army crawl to the bed. You look up at the foot of the bed, all you see is eyes and bald head. I'd be down there waiting. I'd be wearing your ass half to death. I sometimes lie in the guest room and wonder why he ain't trying to sneak in and make love to me. We've done it a few times and it's really good, but it's like he rationing it out. Is it a good thing or is it weird to you? How the hell is a good thing to you? Weird man, all this nutty mess he doing. I want to know what he's doing in the other room at brother bedroom at night. Go in there.
1: Right.
0: Go in. Hey, Hey! Mm-hmm. What's all that out here? Open this door! How do I get him to open up to you? If you want a man to open up to you, close yourself off to him. Mm-hmm. Men are real easy. How do I get him to open up to me? Hell, you doing everything he tell you to do.
1: All right, Steve.
0: You never thought about being elusive, ever?
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0: This is Steve Harvey Morning Show, man. What? Men that wear thongs don't pay money back. Thong-wearing men do not pay money back. I don't know. It's just a rule, Shirley. I don't know where the rule came from, but anybody I know wear a thong don't pay money back. And men who wear thongs that think they sexy, it's usually not. Thong and stomach don't even go in the same sentence. See, you can't have a thong on, and all they see is a little V in the front.
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20: All right, guys, Americans spend 92% of their time inside these days, but something called the nature pyramid can help us get outside more, okay? It's like the food pyramid, but it recommends how much time we should be spending in nature to reduce stress and boost our happiness. The 25-3 rule for the nature pyramid says we need 20 minutes outside, like in a park, 3 times a week. We need 5 hours a month in semi-wild nature, like a forest, a state park, and then 3 days a year off the grid in nature, like camping. Really?
21: <What?
20: laughs> So... That is something I will never do. I never say never, but I will never go camping.
21: 3 days a month.
20: Uh-huh.
21: Off mm-hmm. the grid.
20: Mm-hmm. Yeah. In nature.
21: To where?
20: Like camping.
22: Wilderness. Way out in the middle of nowhere.
23: 3 days a month. Just take a break. Yeah.
20: Mm-hmm.
21: No. Hey, listen to me, y'all. Okay, y'all up in the woods.
20: Yeah. Y'all no. For camping, Steve, it's 3 days a year. Or camping.
21: Yeah, okay. Yeah. I ain't mad at that. Okay.
20: 3 days a year.
21: You say $3 a month. What y'all talking about? Yeah. I ain't mad at that.
20: 5 hours a month in semi-wild nature, like a forest state park. Okay.
23: You back to the doubt. Mm.
21: 5 hours. Okay now.
20: A month. 5 hours a month. That's all.
23: Yeah. That's not bad.
24: I'm just walking around.
22: That's a lot.
20: Yeah.
21: Yeah, look, Dale, my herbologist, he up in there now.
23: In the mountain.
21: Yeah, he's sending video every time. He all up in Blue Ridge Mountains, Walk Steve. We gotta get in and hike some more. Excuse me, I have a job.
20: Family feud.
21: Oh, he texts me once a week. Hey, we gotta get out here on some of these trails. I like hiking with you. It's fun.
20: Yeah.
21: I go to work. Yeah. And the last time my ass went up there with him hiking, I hurt my, what they call that? No, up under your foot. Plantarflitis, something.
20: Oh, yeah. I've heard
21: plantar
20: fasciitis.
21: Plantar fasciitis. I've had that twice in my life. Very, very painful.
22: I know I ain't.
23: You heard me? I'm like, what? Child?
24: Yeah, I can't see
22: it. I can't see it. I know I ain't.
20: Plantar.
21: Flatulitis.
22: So you step on plants and get it? How you get it?
21: See right there? That's why we don't. That's why.
20: Flatulitis. Plantar flatulitis.
21: If you strain the tendon,
20: it's a
21: under your heel.
23: Yeah, and this is the arch of the foot.
20: It's a disorder of the connective tissue which supports the arch of the foot.
21: And when you strain that muscle right there, brother, you have a serious problem. I've had it twice.
20: Pain in the heel and in the bottom of the foot that is usually most severe with the first steps of the day.
21: Oh, God. In the morning, man, I've gotten out to bed and dropped to my knees.
23: Wow. With this pain.
21: Yeah,
23: with
21: and you know, and then you warm it up and you get better with it, but it's just a pain. And it takes a couple of months to get rid of it. I had it on stage.
20: Pain typically comes on gradually and it affects both feet in about one-third of the
21: horrible.
20: Cases.
21: horrible.
0: It sound like we don't need to go out there. What it sound like?
23: What kind of suggestions
1: for us?
21: What I had to do was you got to learn how to stretch before you get into strenuous exercise.
23: Okay. Yeah. Well,
21: if you're gonna be walking up steep hills and everything like that, you got to stretch your calves out really good. Stretch your tendons on the back of your Achilles. Get them nice and stretched. There's some stretches I had to learn how to do. So when I go up and I'm trying to walk on my toes and climb up the trails, I don't stretch that tendon.
23: Mm-hmm.
1: Okay. What about camping?
22: How long is a hike though?
21: A couple hours.
23: Two and a half hours. You're into camping at all? Do you like to camp?
21: I used to, not anymore. I found out what luxury camps is like and cut all that.
23: You at the hotel.
21: Yeah. Trying to put your hand up under your knee, squatting, toilet paper.
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1: This is Ann Tripp. As we celebrate the 4th of July, the Reverend Al Sharpton reminds us what it really meant to black Americans.
2: We ought to think about where our people were in regard to this country's independence. It was the beginning of a struggle that we were able to, in many ways, be triumphant. But it didn't start on July 4th, 1776.
1: In fact, as Benjamin Banneker, who was free, was instrumental in surveying the District of Columbia, enslaved Africans were responsible for much of the building of the nation's capital, something even recognized by Republican Congressman Dan Lundgren.
3: We know that the annals of history often, unfortunately, overlook the degree to which our federal city rose from the labors of enslaved peoples. Slave laborers were critical in the areas of carpentry, brickmaking, bricklaying, timber sawing, and stone quarrying, incorporating some of the most skilled elements of building at that time, along with some of the most physically demanding.
1: And there are now plaques that have been placed in both the House and Senate halls, plaques commemorating the work done, and all a result of the bill conceived of and pushed for by civil rights legend and Georgia Democratic Representative John Lewis.
4: These men work day in and day out. Sometimes they work with our shoes in places that was occupied by snacks and were only paid $5 per month. And they didn't even receive the money. The money went to their overseers or their owners. Some people want to think, oh, it was just the poor southern farmers, but no. Business, newspapers, education institutions benefited from the system of slavery.
1: The Reverend Al.
2: Where we said that we were representing freedom, at the same time it was slaves that actually built the capital of this whole epicenter of freedom. That's about as contradictory as you can get.
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Don't get out there and dry out. A lot of this traffic in Midtown is not too bad right now. I know that.

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Try to do your best to be happy. Don't let nobody destroy your joy. I'm Bugs on BLS, number one for R&B and all the variety you love and community as well. And listen, I've got your music a little bit later on. Didn't I promise you?

0: Welcome, another big holiday as we celebrate the 250th year. I'm Bugsy on WBLS, number one for R&B, wrapping up about 50 minutes of music on the Deja Vu show. Here's a question. Tavis and Taylor, the secretive wedding, is it a secret? Is it not? 1,000 friends, big arena. So is this going to be one of these situations? Well, will it be Taylor and Tavis Kelce, or will it be Taylor and Travis Swift? I don't know what it is, but I know one thing. It's locking down the Midtown area around Madison Square Garden. 7th Avenue is closed to traffic between West 30th and 34th Street, and closed to pedestrians on the west side between West 31st and 34th Streets. Now, I know last night they were towing cars like crazy last night, and I am told that they're keeping that area clear. Now, we're here, a couple of blocks away. We're at 25th Street, and you know, there's some available parking here because alternate side of the street parking and meter parking is off for today and I guess for tomorrow as well. But if you're coming into the city, be aware of that area around the garden is going to be problematic, even if you're walking, okay? Coming back, got a lot of your music today, and we've got the world's greatest DJs kicking off today at noon. Of course, Molly's here, but at noon today, it's going to be none other than the incredible Grandmaster Flash.
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1: Yeah, seen it all, been through it all, yo. 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
2: Queen B, baby.
1: The truth.
2: 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B.I.G.
1: I'm lying.
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Time for R&B, getting ready for the world's greatest DJs. Molly's in the building. We got Red. We've got the incredible Grandmaster Flash, who will be hitting today at noon. Make sure you're around for that. You know, yesterday when I left here, I was telling you it was 102 degrees in Newark. And somebody called and go, oh, yo, you're really funny. 102 degrees in Newark. It was about 105 degrees in Newark yesterday. 92 now and partly sunny. Nothing but sun. High's about 98. Stay hydrated. I know, and you know, and I said that everyone has those Stanley cups and those big jugs of water now that we walk around with. We all do. There's no way for you not to stay hydrated. Coconut water, the lime, the lemon, whatever you decide to put in to give you a little more refreshment. 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

Businesses are still open today, even though it is pre-4th of July holiday, and it's almost like a national holiday in terms of parking, meters not in effect, as well as alternate side of the street parking suspended for the occasion. I tell you what, we're going to make

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1: Oh, is it busy on 440?
0: Yes.
1: Yeah, everybody's trying to get to the shore and trying to get to the Garden State Parkway to get down to Belmar and about, huh?
0: I'm going in the opposite direction. I'm going to try to get to the Coney Island.
1: Well, enjoy yourself there. You just got a pair of tickets to have a night to remember July 25th at the Barclays in Brooklyn, Joy. Keith Sweat's birthday bash with Joe, Drew Hill, and Cut Close. Congratulations.
0: Thank you.
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2: New York. This is your mayor, Zohran Mamdani. We are facing an extreme heat wave, high 90s and triple digits through the 4th of July weekend. And with humidity, it may feel like 112 degrees. 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

good to be back home. I'm gonna be in these ones every Friday from now until on WBLS. 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And for the person that brought me up there, because I used to play the streets, right? And he suggested to me, Flash, you should do this on radio. Shout out to Charles Dixon, you know who you are. Shout out to my teachers, Clay Berry, Hal Jackson, Debbie D, and the late, great Frankie Crocker, Theater of the Mind. It's your boy, Grandmaster. Let's go.

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0: Remix. Having a ball.
1: How you like me now?

Cash. Ooh, I'm telling you something, what's old is new again, and in this business, you work with the same 10 people over and over again. This is like our third or fourth time together. Grandmaster Flash on this 4th of July weekend. Yeah.

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0: That's right, it's Marley Marl at Baby Powder Music, that Baby Powder Fridays on 107.5 WBLS. My name, Fred Bugs, Bugsy. Bugsy Bugs, we're all across social. I was out in the streets a little bit on 7th Avenue looking down to 34th Street from 25th, about 10 blocks away. Woo, you see the police lights and everything down there. It shut down in that area. If you're coming into the city, be aware. Mass Transit may very well be the best bet yet today as you enjoy this weekend. It's 107.5 WBLS, the Mike Wrecker here with Marley Marl back.
1: New York, this is your mayor, Zohran Mamdani. We are facing an extreme heat wave, high 90s and triple digits through the 4th of July weekend. And with humidity, it may feel like 112 degrees. 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
3: New York! It's been 50 years. Highville, congratulations. Won the chip. Stand up, New York. You see what our center did to the giraffe? 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

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A lot of love to Ronnie. Ronnie in town from Miami. A lot of love to Cole. A lot of love to Cole and Ronnie. A lot of love to you too. Thanks for listening to BLS. The essence.

of the clouds on the Empire State Building the other day. They got arrested, were charged. The folks want to know what happened to them. They went back home. They live in East Orange, New Jersey. And wow, what a way they kicked it off. But this song's Above the Clouds, where it may be a little bit cooler. But I prefer to have my feet on the ground. How about you, 10 toes down? WBLS and Bugsy Bug with Marley Marl.

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0: know what it is on a Friday. You know what it is.
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0: Yeah, got to put them hard bottoms on, man. Sometimes you got to grow up, man. Play some house music, man. So, yo, Bugs, man.
2: Indeed. What's happening?
0: Do remember, though, on Sunday nights, man, 7 and 9, Carly Bond, Marley Marl, we get down, we give you Golden Era Radio.
2: Hey, yo, you know, that's stacked, and that's stacked. It's stacked from the time the needle hits the vinyl at 7 all the way through. It's stacked. Make sure you're here for that.
0: So, yo, till next time, Bugs. Always a pleasure, man. Next time.
2: Absolutely. Go and let them know how they can find you online, and I'm sure you're still going to be rocking, right?
0: Yeah. We got DJ Marley Marl across all social media atmospheres, spirits, and all that.
2: Mm-hmm. Are you going to continue this mix throughout? Yeah, right, we can see you online, because I saw you earlier, and then we brought you in. And you still going, or are you going to take a little break and come back?
0: Yeah, we're still going. We're on Twitch right now.
2: There
0: we're on all sorts of social media. We're going to go for another 30 minutes.
2: Okay.
0: Going. But, yo, man, I know you got a lot going on over there at the radio station. Miss ID up next. What up, ID? What up?
2: She over there sweating.
0: Right.
2: She coming back behind a big lineup. She's coming back behind, so she over there sweating, but she's prepared for the job. The Marley Marl, make sure you peep in. Check him out on Sunday. He's here right after Jeff Fox. And oh, he gets it in, him and Carly Bond. I'm the Mike Rec, Fred Bugsy Bugs, BLS, get me Bugsy Bugs World. We are back with Miss ID.
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back with me tomorrow, of course. You remembered, right? Why is that mic never working in that room when you're there? Yeah, but you're back tomorrow. All right. This is Bugs. Thank you so much for listening on the Deja Vu show today. Grandmaster Flash, Molly, ID, and oh no, we're not over yet. I told you, we've got High Boogie, and then we've got DJ Antoine Quart. Nasty. That's me on that drop, you know. Nasty. You're going to have to give me the publishing or something on that, Quart. Well, Quart's here tonight at 8. We're going to let Big Reef get a piece.

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WBLS, number one farm B. Bet Rock in for Just Nick, holding it down till 5 o'clock. And, of course, shouting you out if you're in this heat, in traffic, if there is some traffic, heading over the Verrazano, I see you. The Jersey Turnpike, okay. Major Deegan, I see you. Shout out to Mr. and Mrs. Cox, Ronald Cox. He travels back and forth to from Brooklyn back to South Jersey. I told him I'd shout him out around 3:20. That's what I'm doing, all right? Bet Rock doing it. Let's see if I can do this here. Here we go. You can do a soul clap in the car, too, if you want to. Master Mix Weekend, 4th of July, Bet Rock doing it on BLS.

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1: York, this is your mayor, Zohran Mamdani. We are facing an extreme heat wave, high 90s and triple digits through the 4th of July weekend. And with humidity, it may feel like 112 degrees. 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
1: Hello, did I win?
0: How you doing, my sis?
1: I'm doing well. How are you?
0: I'm doing great. Where are you calling from?
1: I'm calling from Queens.
0: You like Key Sweat?
1: I love Key Sweat. That's why I'm calling. And it's like right before my birthday.
0: Oh, when's your birthday?
1: The 28th.
0: All right, well, happy birthday coming up, and you are lucky caller 9. You're going to check him out at the Barclays July 25th, all right?
1: Yay! Thank you so much.
0: All right, you can get your tickets now at Ticketmaster.com. Tony Lee, Reach Up. I believe it was 1981, that year.

0: check my memory bank. It's been a while. Yeah. You could be right now.
1: I think so, and I remember there was a particular dance. My brother used to always dance to that when Reach Up came up. But we play that because today they paid tribute to him. His funeral was today. So much respect to Tony Lee. Yeah, just in Brooklyn. Please. Yeah, just yeah. Please. So I had to do that. So we had to do that, man. How are you, Red? How are you doing, brother?
0: Everything good, man. Everything coming along. You know, this is the 4th of July weekend. What more can we say? Make it happen right here.
1: That's right. So when he gets an extra time, he puts his hands together, rubs them real, you know, like that. And he's going to take you to 7 o'clock. You ready to do this, Red?
0: I dream a genie rubbing them hands.
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0: girls out there.
1: Yes, there is, brother. Shout out to the ODB, of course. He doesn't get, I don't think he gets his due, Red, in hip-hop lore. I don't think the ODB gets his full credit. That's just the way I see it. You know?
0: Well, we know how he was as an individual, but talent-wise, yo, he brought it real strong.
1: Hey, Red, yes. Mitchell Robinson, the most tenured Knickerbocker, is no longer a Knick. He is a rival Celtic. How do you feel about that?
0: I'm hurt.
1: So would you applaud him? Because when he comes to the Garden, that's when they're going to give him his ring.
0: Oh, yeah. No. He needed a standing ovation.
1: Okay, so.
0: Standing ovation. He was the oldest Nick out of all of them.
1: That's right.
0: He's been around, but you know what? He contributed and helped us get that chip. He deserves it all. Respect to him.
1: That's right. Respect to the legend. Cool DJ Red Alert. Our segment number two is straight ahead inside of our Master Mix 4th of July weekend right here on 107.5.
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1: Yes.
0: Oh, man, I had to play that Donald D.
1: Oh, yeah, I was. Oh, man.
0: Oh, man. Rest in peace, Donald D.
1: Oh, man. So how are you feeling, Red?
0: I'm feeling good playing these tunes.
1: That's right. You got one more hour, too, bro.
0: Oh, yeah. I think I got enough energy. I think I got a little bit more.
1: Yeah. Hour number two with the legendary cool DJ Red Alert straight ahead right here. 107.5.
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1: Aha. Uh-huh. Uh-huh.
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0: Tell you what, though, when he came with that first record, it was a banger, right? 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
1: 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Rest in peace, my man, Fat Man Scoop.
0: All right. Cool DJ, Red Alert. We're inside of our 4th of July Master Mix weekend. He is on till 7 o'clock. Then it's Big Reef. Are you ready for your last segment, brother?
1: Come on, let's make it happen.
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3: Cafe Mocha, 4th of July weekend. 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Yo-Yo's on the grill. 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A new game, What's the Hook? We're going to put you up on it. 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
6: New York! 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Highville, congratulations. Won the chip. Stand up, New York. You see what our center did to the giraffe? 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He made the giraffe look small. He wasn't big no more. He was small.

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0: All right, all right. So, Red.
1: Yes, yes.
0: You are back tomorrow at 6, correct?
1: Yes, indeed. 6 to 8. Lay it straight. Don't hesitate. Don't demonstrate.
0: So, Red Alert, I need to ask you this basketball question because for those who don't know, Red's basketball, he's got a lot of basketball in him. And it's my job to bring it out. Knicks, with all the moves that are happening, by the way, they just picked up Andre Drummond. I just looked at the thing. So Andre Drummond will now be the new Mitch Robinson, right?
1: Wow.
0: Can the Knicks, in your mind, at least

0: You heard it from the legendary cool DJ Red Alert. Big Reef is coming up. We've got Qua, we've got Ty Boogie, we've got Chuck Chill Out, and of course Red is back tomorrow evening, and we're extending the mix weekend throughout the weekend. Have a safe 4th of July weekend, and I gotta find me a barbecue, Red. You know where a barbecue's at, bro?
1: You gotta look at smoke signals.
0: Yes, sir. Yes,
1: that's what
0: sir.
1: You gotta find.
0: All right, Red, man, have a great and safe rest of 4th of July weekend, brother.
1: Same to you and yours.
0: All right. Big Reef coming up next, right here, 107.5.
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0: Oh man, I don't know about y'all, but I love me a Friday. 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
3: 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We are facing an extreme heat wave, high 90s and triple digits through the 4th of July weekend. And with humidity, it may feel like 112 degrees. 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